Broadcasting live from the Crown Mitsubishi Clarksburg Studio. Shop the Tri-State's best deals at CrownMitsubishiWV.com. 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
2: File this under N for no! A semi-truck carrying 90 barrels of bourbon whiskey hit a guardrail and crashed on the West Virginia Turnpike Monday night.
3: Oh, no.
2: Here's West Virginia Parkways Authority Executive Director Chuck Smith.
4: The semi came through carrying 90 barrels of bourbon whiskey, accidentally hit one of the attenuators or the guardrails between the lanes coming through, jarred the truck. I think there was 8 barrels that were damaged and leaked.
3: That's still enough to make it sad.
2: You're right. Because the cargo spilled alcohol, a hazmat team was called in to clean up the scene. Don't worry, lads. I'll help you clean it up with a straw.
3: That's right. Hey, there's no good excuse for speeding recklessly, but some, they're better than others. A motorcyclist in Virginia was pulled over for speeding last month, and he was going ridiculously fast. He was doing 72 in a 25-mile-per-hour zone.
2: Wow.
3: The local PD just released the body camera footage from the traffic stop, and it includes the man saying,
5: "I was moving a little quick, wasn't I?
6: Yeah, way too quick.
5: I was trying to hit the McDonald's breakfast. I know I was making it.
6: Coming from there here is like 2 minutes.
5: I know.
6: And says,
5: I got you. I was rushing. I woke up late.
6: I can see you were rushing. 72, it's way too fast.
3: Yeah, and he also noted that he woke up late and didn't even take time to put on socks. The cop said, "The first thing that's going to fly off that bike is you. 72. Someone pulls out in front of you, dude, you're done." Mm-hmm. Not to mention the other drivers and pedestrians that he was putting at risk for his fast food fix. He ended up with a ticket for reckless driving and probably also didn't get a McMuffin.
2: Yeah, probably not.
3: Probably not.
2: No. So what do you think the germiest location could be out in the wild? A bathroom door handle in a gas station, maybe?
3: Mm.
2: How about a bathroom door handle in a gas station in Ohio, maybe?
3: Oh.
2: Yeah, well, how about this? The one place you thought you'd be safe turns out to be a hotbed for germs. Pharmacies.
3: Oh.
2: Quote, "A majority of people picking up prescriptions are likely sick or have been near someone who's sick," said Supriva Rao, a integrated gastroenterology consultant, microbiologist. He says germs on their hands can end up on the screen, linger, and then travel to the next person's fingers.
3: Hmm.
2: Microbiologist Jason Tetreault, a.k.a. the germ guy, said that the problem is that the majority of people still treat a pharmacy like a store, and they don't think about it like a healthcare facility, where there will be a higher percentage of people who are sick with viruses.
3: Yeah, that makes sense. Mm-hmm. Like people were sick going in to get their prescriptions. That tracks.
2: Yeah.
3: Hey, a Philly cheesesteak restaurant in Pennsylvania is looking for a man who threw a cheesesteak at an employee's face and then ran off. It happened at Pat's King of Steaks on Wednesday, and the workers think the assault could have been done by an influencer or wannabe because the guy was filming before and during the cheesesteak hurl.

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0: 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Bar and Girl. Well, hopefully there are some girls there. If you're a guy or maybe a girl. I probably shouldn't have brought that up. Anyhow, go see them. 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
3: Here's your Metro News forecast. Tonight will be clear and chilly with a low of 36 degrees. Tomorrow is expected to bring plenty of sunshine with a high of 66 degrees. Tomorrow night will remain clear with a low of 40 degrees. By Wednesday, we can anticipate pleasant weather with plenty of sunshine and a high of 74 degrees. Thursday will be mostly sunny and comfortable with a high of 73 degrees. As we head into Friday, expect pleasant conditions with plenty of sun and a high of 71 degrees. That's your AccuWeather forecast.

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1: Car wrecks. They're scary, violent, unexpected. You couldn't have seen it coming, and now you don't know what to do. When the unexpected happens, remember Higginbottom and Higginbottom, because it's something you should never go through alone. We deliver a level of service that makes us the preferred choice when you need us the most. For over 50 years, Higginbottom and Higginbottom